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1: 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I don't know pain the way that you know it now. Just hear me out. Born as a boy, I'm taught to not

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2: Musikk som gjør deg glad.
3: P4.
4: I look up from the ground to see your sad and teary eyes. 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